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2: 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That's why I've made Immuni Plus a part of my routine. 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
4: 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The views and opinions expressed by the host do not necessarily state or reflect those of the company and its management. 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

0: us all remember that we are in the holy presence of God.
1: In the name of the Father, and of the Son, and of the Holy Spirit. Amen.
0: The angel of the Lord declared unto Mary,
1: and she conceived by the power of the Holy Spirit.
0: Hail Mary, full of grace, the Lord is with thee. Blessed art thou amongst women, and blessed is the fruit of thy womb, Jesus.
2: Holy Mary, Mother of God, pray for us sinners, now and at the hour of our death. Amen.
0: Behold the handmaid of the Lord.
2: Be it done unto me according to your word.
0: Hail Mary, full of grace, the Lord is with thee. Blessed art thou amongst women, and blessed is the fruit of thy womb, Jesus.
2: Holy Mary, Mother of God, pray for us sinners, now and at the hour of our death. Amen.
0: And the Word was made flesh,
2: and dwelt among us.
0: Hail Mary, full of grace, the Lord is with thee. Blessed art thou amongst women, and blessed is the fruit of thy womb, Jesus.
2: Holy Mary, Mother of God, pray for us sinners, now and at the hour of our death. Amen.
0: Pray for us, O Holy Mary, Mother of God,
2: that we may be made worthy of the promises of Christ.
0: Let us pray.
2: Pour forth, we beseech thee, O Lord, thy grace into our hearts, that we to whom the incarnation of Christ, thy Son, was made known by the message of an angel, may by his passion and cross be brought to the glory of his resurrection, through the same Christ our Lord. Amen.
0: Glory be to the Father, and to the Son, and to the Holy Spirit.
2: As it was in the beginning, is now, and ever shall be, world without end. Amen.
0: Glory be to the Father, and to the Son, and to the Holy Spirit.
2: As it was in the beginning, is now, and ever shall be, world without end. Amen.
0: Glory be to the Father, and to the Son, and to the Holy Spirit.
2: As it was in the beginning, is now, and ever shall be, world without end. Amen.
0: Saint Cecilia,
2: pray for us.
0: Saint John Baptist de la Salle,
2: pray for us.
0: Leave Jesus in our hearts forever.
2: In the name of the Father, and of the Son, and of the Holy Spirit. Amen.
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1: This is a big boost to the Philippine Fleet's ability to support the Philippine Navy mission to put more platforms at sea at any one time. We have a very huge maritime zone. Now with the modern platforms that we have, we can stay 20, even more than a month at sea without the need for refueling or reprovisioning.
0: Isa sa pinakabagong barko na dumating kamakailan, ang offshore patrol vessel BRP Raha Lakandula na binili sa South Korea at nakatakdang ikomisyon bago matapos ang Mayo. 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
1: We are at par with our Southeast Asian neighbors. Right now, we have embarked on this modernization program that we have. And if you notice, most capabilities that our neighbors have are also the same with what we have now. I would say they look up to us because they admire this modernization program of ours.
0: Samantala, iginiit ng Department of National Defense na alinsunod sa karapatan ng Pilipinas ang ginagawang development sa Pag-asa Island at

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0: 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The saya, which is a long dress. The tapis, which is a nylon skirt. The camisa, which is a colorless camis. And the panuelo, which is a stiff scarf.
1: Paano kaya na pinatigas yung scarves na di siya nabaluktot sa hangin?
0: Sa pagplansya yan. 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And although the design of the Maria Clara has